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0: 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Stay tuned. I've got your forecast coming up.
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1: 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Here's your forecast from the National Weather Service. Clear tonight with a low near 48 degrees. It'll be sunny tomorrow with the high near 74. And for tomorrow night, mostly clear with a low near 52.
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2: 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A lot, it turns out. Children who live to age 5 are twice as likely to reach adulthood. That's why vaccines matter so much. For 40 years, Rotary and partners have delivered vaccines globally. Like here, and even here. Impressive, right? But 12.5 million children are still totally unvaccinated. Rotary knows we can find them. Because when Rotary and Indian vaccinators looked for families at bus and train stations, used motorbikes, and trekked house to house, they lowered polio cases by 94%. See? It can be done. And the results are worth it. Let's ensure that all children grow up safe from preventable diseases.
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0: Here's your forecast from the National Weather Service. Clear tonight with a low near 48 degrees. Sunny tomorrow with a high near 74. For tomorrow night, mostly clear with a low near 52. Sunny on Monday with a high near 76.
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0: 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Stay tuned. I've got your forecast coming up.
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Here's your forecast from the National Weather Service. Clear tonight with a low near 48 degrees. It'll be sunny tomorrow with the high near 74. And for tomorrow night,

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2: 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Taking a look at your forecast from the National Weather Service. Clear tonight with a low near 48 degrees. Sunny tomorrow with a high near 74. And for Monday, sunny with a high near 76.
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4: 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Here's your forecast from the National Weather Service. Clear tonight with a low near 48 degrees. Sunny tomorrow with a high near 74. For tomorrow night, mostly clear with a low near 52. Sunny on Monday with a high near 76.
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0: 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Stay tuned, I've got your forecast coming up.
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0: 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Here's your forecast from the National Weather Service. Clear tonight with a low near 48 degrees. It'll be sunny tomorrow with the high near 74. And for tomorrow night, mostly clear with a low near 52.
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2: 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The stated parties and promotional participants are not liable for injury incurred because of any contest promotion. Limit one winner per household every 30 days. Winner has 30 days from the date of giveaway to pick their prize up. Grand prize drawings will be determined per contest. Winners agree to sign a contest release form as a condition of receiving the prize package. Winners agree to allow the use of his or her name, likeness, and or voice for additional publicity and advertising purposes for the period of 1 year from the grand prize drawing date without additional compensation. WLKR reserves the right to amend these rules at any time. All decisions of WLKR are final. Prizes may not be refunded, transferred, or exchanged. All taxes, including sales tax and federal tax, are the sole responsibility of the winner. Copies of these rules are available by sending a self-addressed stamped envelope to General Contest Rules, care of WLKR, 10327 Milan Road, US Route 250, Milan, Ohio, 44846. Rules are also available at

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1: 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Taking a look at your forecast from the National Weather Service. Clear tonight with a low near 48 degrees. Sunny tomorrow with a high near 74. And for Monday, sunny with a high near 76.
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1: 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Checking your forecast from the National Weather Service, it'll be sunny today with a high near 74 degrees, sunny tomorrow with a high near 76, Tuesday sunny with a high near 73.
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0: 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Martin Davis along with you. 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Stay tuned. 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

0: National Weather Service. Sunny today with a high near 74 degrees. Mostly clear tonight with a low near 52. Sunny tomorrow with the high near 76. And for Tuesday, sunny with the high near 73.
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2: 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From the National Weather Service, sunny today with a high near 74 degrees, mostly clear tonight with a low

0: near 52, and it'll be sunny tomorrow with a high near 76.
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4: 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Checking your forecast from the National Weather Service. It'll be sunny today with a high near 74 degrees. Sunny tomorrow with the high near 76. Tuesday sunny with the high near 73.
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0: 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Martin Davis along with you. Join Melissa and Johnny S. on the morning show weekdays beginning at 6 right here on WLKR. Stay tuned. I've got your forecast coming up.
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0: 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Here's your forecast from the National Weather Service. Sunny today with a high near 74 degrees. Mostly clear tonight with a low near 52. Sunny tomorrow with a high near 76. And for Tuesday, sunny with the high near 73.
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And the band plays some song about forgetting yourself for a while. And the piano's this melancholy soundtrack to her smile. In that white dress she's wearing, you haven't

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0: 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From the National Weather Service, sunny today with a high near 74 degrees, mostly clear tonight with a low near 52, and it'll be sunny tomorrow with a high near 76.
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1: There's nearly 678,290,000 kids under five around the world. But what's so important about being five? A lot, it turns out. Children who live to age five are twice as likely to reach adulthood. That's why vaccines matter so much. For 40 years, Rotary and partners have delivered vaccines globally. Like here, and even here. Impressive, right? But 12.5 million children are still totally unvaccinated. Rotary knows we can find them. Because when Rotary and Indian vaccinators looked for families at bus and train stations, used motorbikes, and trekked house to house, they lowered polio cases by 94%. See? It can be done. And the results are worth it. Let's ensure that all children grow up safe from preventable diseases.
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0: 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Here's your forecast from the National Weather Service. Sunny today with a high near 74 degrees. Mostly clear tonight with a low near 52. Sunny tomorrow with the high near 76. And for Tuesday, sunny with the high near 73.
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0: 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From the National Weather Service, sunny today with a high near 74 degrees, mostly clear tonight with a low near 52, and it'll be sunny tomorrow with a high near 76.
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0: 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Checking your forecast from the National Weather Service. It'll be sunny today with a high near 74 degrees. Sunny tomorrow with a high near 76. Tuesday sunny with the high near 73.
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0: 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Here's your forecast from the National Weather Service. Sunny today with a high near 74 degrees. Mostly clear tonight with a low near 52, sunny tomorrow with the high near 76, and for Tuesday.

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1: 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The stated parties and promotional participants are not liable for injury incurred because of any contest promotion. Limit one winner per household every 30 days. Winner has 30 days from the date of giveaway to pick their prize up. Grand prize drawings will be determined per contest. Winners agree to sign a contest release form as a condition of receiving the prize package. Winners agree to allow the use of his or her name, likeness, and or voice for additional publicity and advertising purposes for the period of 1 year from the grand prize drawing date without additional compensation. WLKR reserves the right to amend these rules at any time. All decisions of WLKR are final. Prizes may not be refunded, transferred, or exchanged. All taxes, including sales tax and federal tax, are the sole responsibility of the winner. Copies of these rules are available by sending a self-addressed stamped envelope to General Contest Rules, care of WLKR, 10327 Milan Road, US Route 250, Milan, Ohio, 44846. Rules are also available at WLKRradio.com.
0: 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From the National Weather Service, sunny today with a high near 74 degrees, mostly clear tonight with a low near 52, and it'll be sunny tomorrow with a high near 76.

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5: 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Checking your forecast from the National Weather Service, it'll be sunny today with a high near 74 degrees, sunny tomorrow with a high near 76, Tuesday sunny with a high near 73.
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0: 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Here's your forecast from the National Weather Service. Sunny today with a high near 74 degrees. Mostly clear tonight with a low near 52. Sunny tomorrow with the high near 76. And for Tuesday, sunny with the high near 73.
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3: 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I'm your host, Rob Reinhart. New Ziggy Marley this time out. Also, Joe Pernice, the Irish band Dervish with Indigo Girls. 15 years on for The Head and the Heart. 25 years on for Jack Johnson. 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
4: That's been my response when I hear their songs. Like, she's singing my life right now. Not, I really know how Joni Mitchell felt. You know, when she was making Blue.
3: Mark has earned the reputation as an MVP guitarist, singer, songwriter for many over the last 30 years or so. Based in the Boston area, Mark has worked alongside Laurie McKenna, Paula Cole, and many others, but has also created a large solo catalog dating back to his debut in 1997. He's also been part of a couple of bands along the way, so this year his 20th album, in one form or another, was released. It's called Spring Green, and it is the kind of album that celebrates life's simple and unique joys. As a husband, a father, friend, and fellow human, Spring Green is also moving on from a progressive retinal condition, which was explored on his last album, Lay Your Darkness Down, in 2023, which was the last we spoke with Mark Arelli, who will return this week as our in-studio guest. And as I mentioned, Mark Arelli has also been a band member in a couple of bands, one of them being Barnstar. That project was started by producer, songwriter, multi-instrumentalist Zachariah Hickman, who, by the way, co-produced Mark Arelli's new album, Spring Green. They have known each other for quite a while. The album Sit Down, Get Up, Get Out takes its title from the lyrics of one of my favorite covers of all time. Here is Barnstar with The Faces. Stay with me on Acoustic Cafe.

There's an artist who is having a bit of a moment. After being around for a while and trying various musical styles, Monrovia has come up with an interesting style of his own. And that is the song Heavy Foot off the new album called Bloodline, which really is the first full-length release from Monrovia. And we started out with our in-studio guest this week, Mark Arelli, doing lead vocals with the band called Barnstar, doing a cover of the Faces classic called Stay With Me, that from an album of originals and covers that came out several years ago called Sit Down, Get Up, Get Out. And we'll have more with Mark, of course, here in just a few minutes. The Great Irish Songbook, Volume 2. Which seems silly. There are so many great Irish songs, it would take innumerable volumes to cover that particular topic. Poets and Storytellers is the subtitle of the new album from Dervish, the great Irish band, and what they've decided to do on Volume 2 of the Great Irish Songbook, bring in guests for each and every track, including fellow Irish musicians like Glenn Hanser, but also artists from America like Iron and Wine, Sam Bean, Sarah DeRose, and here it is, Amy and Emily, Indigo Girls, joining Dervish for the song called Passage West on Acoustic Cafe. Hi.

This 18-year-old Texas artist, Jack Barksdale, on Acoustic Cafe. There's a bright future ahead, and it is a great lesson in the concept of always ask. Jack Barksdale, a big fan of Sarah DeRose, who was also very young when she got started, also from Texas. And Jack just had his manager reach out to Sarah and ask if she would participate in the new music that Jack was making, like that song called Martyrs, where she is playing mandolin and lending her vocal talents. Sarah DeRose, Jack Barksdale on Acoustic Cafe. And before that, another collaborative effort, the Irish band Dervish, collaborating with a different artist on every single track of The Great Irish Songbook Volume 2, which is just out. We heard the song called Passage West, the band Dervish, with Amy Ray and Emily Salyers, better known as Indigo Girls. Well, we just heard Sarah DeRose in a supportive role. Let's go to Sarah DeRose live in our studios, going back to one of the many visits we have done with Sarah, both solo and with the band I'm With Her. Here she is back in 2014 and the song called Over the Edge, live here at Acoustic Cafe.

0: Just months out of conservatory at New England Conservatory of Music. That was 2014 with Sarah DeRose live here at Acoustic Cafe and a song called Over the Edge. And ahead, a demo take on a 25-year-old classic and our in-studio guest, Mark Arelli. Here's an important announcement for songwriters. 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
1: The National Weather Service forecasting for today, sunny skies and a high of 73. Partly cloudy tonight with a low of 53. Then sunny tomorrow with a high of 75.
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4: The rodeo clowns, yeah. They pick me up when I'm down, yeah.
0: He was a surfer and would have been happy to remain one, but there was something else happening too, which has a longer life than being a pro surfer, and that's music. A new documentary called Surf Phil Music, all one word, chronicles the rise of the guy you're hearing now, Jack Johnson. In fact, what you're hearing now is Jack and G-Love in our studios 22 years ago. And that's fitting, because G-Love was the first to introduce the world to Jack by including the song Rodeo Clowns on his 1999 album Philadelphonic. For the record, Garrett is also a surfer. The new doc has a new version called the four-track version of Rodeo Clowns from Jack Johnson on Acoustic Cafe.
5: Sweeping the floors, open up the doors, here, turn on the lights, getting ready for the night. Nobody's romantic 'cause it's too early for dancing, but here comes the music.

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1: A new version, the 4-track version of the song called Rodeo Clowns, that is included on a new documentary about Jack Johnson. It is called Surf Film Music, just out now. About 30 years and about 20 albums into his career now, we are thrilled to welcome back our guest this week, Mark Arely. Mark made his debut in 1997 and over the decades has become a sought-after session and road guitarist and singer, but also has amassed a large catalog of his own songs, earning the respect of fellow writers and players. Mark has maintained a busy work life while also being a husband, father, friend, decent human being, all of which shines through on the new album called Spring Green. Co-produced with his longtime Boston friend Zachariah Hickman, Spring Green finds Mark moving on from his last album, Lay Your Darkness Down, which was a deep dive into his degenerative retinal condition, retinitis pigmentosa, which is bringing on blindness for Mark. Spring Green, however, is about appreciating the things he still can, living in the now. To hear some of the new songs and talk with us more, Mark Arely and guitarist Andrew Stern return this week as our in-studio guests.
2: I love getting new work from you because it's just real life, you know, like a lot of your audience. You're a husband, you're a father, you're dealing with a chronic medical condition. Like these are all things that people deal with. It's just life. Mm. The difference... although you connect with people, you know, through that commonality, the difference is you play music. you get God. To connect people with, in that way.
3: Yeah, it's a real privilege, and I've become more aware of that as I've gotten more mature.
2: The privilege of being able to do that,
3: yeah.
2: Of connecting in that way.
3: Yeah, I mean, I think when I was younger and when I was starting out, I had things that I wanted to express, ideas, emotions, things that I wanted people to hear, right? And, you know, I wanted to maybe be understood is what I thought. But really, I think what I was looking for was to understand myself. Mm. I understand myself a little bit more now as I go along. And I think now my intentions have been revealed as what they should have been, or probably were all along. I just didn't realize it, was that I want to sing these songs and I want people to see themselves in them.
2: You're not making a statement now, you're reflecting.
3: Yeah.
2: You're reflecting the world.
3: I want them to be like mirrors. I want people to be like, oh, I felt that. Jesus, is he around here somewhere? Is he looking over my shoulder? You know, I mean, because that's how the songs that I love by the artists that I've really been influenced by and have been moved by. That's been my response when mm-hmm. I hear their songs. Like, oh, she's singing my life right now. Not, I really know how Joni Mitchell felt. You
2: right,
3: know,
2: right,
3: when
2: right.
3: she was making Blue.
2: Spring Green. We have a song for your wife. Friendship, summertime childhood, which is such a deeply embedded feeling.
3: The whole record, and I didn't realize this until a friend of mine pointed it out to me after I had made the record, but before it was released, he said, you know, the whole record is basically the passage of

0: time, kind of documenting this journey from a place of fracture and loss in the first song, King of Nothing, and you know, this journey from there to the refuge of love and community against the backdrop of the passing of time and seasons. Mm-hmm. And I was like, oh yeah, that's exactly how I meant it all along. But I literally didn't see it. But I wrote it and I sequenced it very carefully without even knowing that. And then he pointed it out to me. And it's like, wow, your subconscious really is really in the driver's seat usually.
1: I remember

0: King of Nothing is a song that you will find on the new album called Spring Green, as performed live in our studios by our in-studio guest this week, Mark Arelli.
1: What is missing on this record are all the things that you can do, but you chose not to do them. No. I mean, because musically speaking, you can do a lot of things.
2: Yes, I got it.
1: And those things can interfere with the direct simplicity of songs like what we're talking about.
2: Yeah, I mean, look at how great I can sing. Look at this range that I have, you know? Like, look at this dynamic control. I mean, I think, again, when I was younger, it wasn't like front of mind when I was singing a song. I was always trying to, you know, deliver a song and the emotion

0: a song, but it was important to me to want to convey some of those things because that's what I loved in other artists, you know, like, wow, that Richard Thompson can really play that amazing, you know, flashy solo or, you know, whatever it was. I wanted to do my version of that. And this time around, I just kind of wanted to release myself from all of that and just live in the songs as simply and as basically as I possibly could, and really let them be the main story.
1: Was that kind of a relief to let all that go and just say, we're just going to live in this simple world?
0: It really was, you know, not just from an artistic point of view, but functionally, you know, we recorded this record live in the studio in 3 days, right? And, you know, singing multiple takes of 12 or 13 songs for 3 days in a row, it's a lot. And if you've got these very intense songs, you know, to sing that are, you know, with big jumps or loud parts or high notes or whatever, you know, there's this part in the back of my mind always that's like, am I going to be able to do this come Wednesday? You know, right. And this time around, I was like, just sing within yourself. There was just kind of less distraction for the listener, maybe overall, and less distraction for myself. It takes a long time to trust simplicity that deeply.
1: Did you trust in that part of the process? Like, well, if we just add 5 more parts here, it's going to be perfect.
0: It wasn't so much within the context of a record that I did that, but across from record to record, you know, 2 records of like folk rock, then, you know, a record in a Civil War Memorial Hall, then a record of original Western swing music, then an entire record of new, you know, socio-political protest folk songs. You know, there was a lullaby record. There was a murder ballad record with Jeffrey Folk Hall. I joined a bluegrass band and made 3 records with them. It's hard to keep that many balls juggling in the air, you know, when you get, a little bit older, a little more, you know, responsibility outside of music. And you start to think like, okay, well, what can I just let fall or drop for a little bit here?
1: For a little bit.
0: You know?
1: Right.
0: I know where they are. They're the ball. They're right over there,
1: right.
0: Where I left them. And if I want to go back and do more Western swing, I can do that, you know. But this Spring Green record, in a way, just feels like the most me almost of any record that I've made. And coming especially on the heels of the last one, which was, you know, a record made after I was diagnosed with this retinal disease. And it was a record that I fiercely needed to make. I've never needed to make a record quite like that. And so then, this next time around, it's like, okay, well, what do you want to do now? And what I wanted to do was be surrounded by people that I love and that love me, and just make music together in the moment.

0: harder than it has to be. Another one from our in-studio guest on Acoustic Cafe this week, Mark Arelli, joined in the appearance by guitarist Andrew Stern. And you will find the original of that song and all the songs Mark's performing on the program today on the new album called Spring Green. And we'll have more from Mark and Andrew in the second hour on Acoustic Cafe. And you can find us at acafe.com. 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You can find me on Blue Sky Radio, Rob Reinhart on Blue Sky. Coming up, a USA Songwriting Competition winner in the jazz category, a new guest-filled Ziggy Marley album, and one of those guests live here. Live since 65, the Ark looks to the future with a storied history. 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
3: The National Weather Service forecasting for today, sunny skies and a high of 73. Partly cloudy tonight with a low of 53. Then sunny tomorrow with a high of 75.
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0: You're listening to Acoustic Cafe. I'm Rob Reinhart. And each year in the month of May, we are made possible in part by the USA Songwriting Competition. They are now accepting entries for their 31st annual competition. We have been with them for decades now. And if you want more information about their contest, if you are a singer and songwriter of original material, I recommend going to songwriting.net for full contest rules, prizes, all of that kind of stuff. And this is the last.

0: last week for accepting entries for this year's competition. And we also get a chance to look at last year's competitors and winners. And in fact, there are numerous categories. I want to go to the jazz category, and it's Kate Schutt and Steve Seskin. They are out of New York, and the song that won in the jazz category, this one called Do It For The Love on Acoustic Cafe.
1: You can do it for the money. You can do it for the fame. Or 'cause you convinced yourself you've gotta play the game.

the unmistakable voice of Marley, in that case, Ziggy Marley, Bob's eldest son, and a new album from Ziggy called Bright Side. Lots of collaborative efforts on this new album, including with another Marley. His brother Stephen Marley co-produced the album with Ziggy. And then there are guests, Trombone Shorty, Nick Acosta, Sheila E. And if you want an ukulele player to play on your song, you can't do better than Jake Shimabukuro joining Ziggy Marley on that song called Make It Paradise on Acoustic Cafe. And before that, the USA Songwriting Competition winner for 2025 in the jazz category, Kate Schutt, Steve Seskin, they're in New York, and we heard Do It for the Love. And again, this is the last week for the 2026 USA Songwriting Competition. Songwriting.net has full information. Just to prove the point I was making about Jake Shimabukuro a moment ago, let's go to an in-studio performance, Jake live here at Acoustic Cafe. Back in 2020, right before the pandemic hit, he was live in our studios covering this rock classic at Acoustic Cafe.

0: Pink Floyd's classic, In the Capable Hands of World-Renowned Ukulele Player Jake Shimabukuro, live here at Acoustic Cafe. Next hour on the show, a new song from Chris Matthews, The Head and the Heart from album number one, The Paper Kites, sounding a lot like The Head and the Heart on that record. Plus, more with our in-studio guest this week, Mark Arelli. 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
3: 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A grand slam for Angel Martinez.
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0: We're starting the second hour of Acoustic Cafe now. I'm Rob Reinhart. More with our in-studio guest this week, Mark Arelli, coming up here in just a bit. We're going to start out, though, with an interesting artist who is now firmly in the category of social justice warrior, and that is Chris Matthews, who has just signed a publishing deal with Woody Guthrie's publishing company and took the opportunity to take a song out of Woody's catalog and create a derivative work based on it. The song, which many people know, is called Deportee. And the song that Chris created is called Citizen, a brand new single from Chris Matthews on Acoustic Cafe. The echo.

Lots of guests on the new album called Sonny, I Was Wrong from Joe Pernice. Joe Pernice started some 30 years ago with the Scud Mountain Boys, then went on to form the Pernice Brothers, and now has a solo debut, finally, Sonny, I Was Wrong, featuring the work of Amy Mann, Norman Blake, Jimmy Webb, the legendary composer and pianist, and right there, it's Rodney Crowell joining Joe Pernice on the song called It Won't Be Me on Acoustic Cafe. And before that, we heard Chris Matthews with one of two new songs just out. One, an interpretation of a Woody Guthrie classic. The other, based on the song Deportee from Woody Guthrie, we heard the song called Citizen from Chris Matthews on Acoustic Cafe. Rishikesh Hirway is the host of the Song Exploder podcast, and as such, knows a thing or two about exploding songs and then putting them back together in ways that make sense, and now has a brand new album of his own called In the Last Hour of Light, where a lot of people who joined up with him on the Song Exploder podcast now join up with him in creating his own songs. In this case, Oklahoma newcomer Ken Pomeroy, who joins up for a couple of songs on the new album. This is the song called Big Sky on Acoustic Cafe.

It's songs like that and moments like that that make up the new album from Sun Little out of Philadelphia. The album's called City Folk. It's Your World is the name of that song from Sun Little. Aaron Livingston, who is Sun Little. Rishikesh Hirway before that from the new album called In the Last Hour of Light. The guy knows a thing or two about creating a song because he is the host of the Song Exploder podcast, and he has a whole bunch of guests joining him, including Iron & Wine's Sam Beam, Uwa Day, and Ken Pomeroy joining for two songs, including the one we heard called Big Sky. Let's jump back into our archives now. 30 years ago, so put yourself in 1996, this song came out in the spring of 96 on an album called Revival from Gillian Welch and David Rawlings. They were newcomers at the time. It was their first album. But people had heard this song before because in 1995, on the Wrecking Ball album, Emmylou Harris had plucked the song from these two newcomers and decided to cover it on that Wrecking Ball album. And here she is, live in our studios at Acoustic Cafe with Orphan Crew.

0: 30 years ago, live here at Acoustic Cafe, the great Emmy Lou Harris, joined by Daryl Johnson, Brian Blade, and Buddy Miller on guitars for the song called Orphan Girl, the Gillian Welch, Dave Rawlings song from that year, 1996. And ahead on the program, we have newcomer Blessing Jolie, The Paper Kites now, and The Head and the Heart then. Here's an important announcement for songwriters. 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You can too if you have a great song. It's time for you to enter now. 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
3: There's nearly 678,290,000 kids under 5 around the world. But what's so important about being 5? A lot, it turns out. Children who live to age 5 are twice as likely to reach adulthood. That's why vaccines matter so much. For 40 years, Rotary and partners have delivered vaccines globally. Like here. And even here. Impressive, right? But 12.5 million children are still totally unvaccinated. Rotary knows we can find them. Because when Rotary and Indian vaccinators looked for families at bus and train stations, used motorbikes, and trekked house to house, they lowered polio cases by 94%. See? It can be done. And the results are worth it. Let's ensure that all children grow up safe from preventable diseases.
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5: The National Weather Service forecasting for today, sunny skies and a high of 73. Partly cloudy tonight with a low of 53. Then sunny tomorrow with a high of 75.
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1: Lost in my mind, lost in my mind.
2: Oh, I remember hearing about this band from my West Coast friends around 2009. Strictly a club act at the time, they had not released an album, but had done some recording. So the band burned CDs, made denim sleeves, and then started selling the first Head in the Heart recordings at their shows. They quickly sold out. Jump ahead 2 years, and the Sub Pop label signed the band and redid the recordings and released the proper debut album. Now jump ahead 15 years, and the Head in the Heart's debut album is being reissued to celebrate the 15th anniversary. In addition to the original recordings, there are a couple of live tracks from that era and three of the original demos of songs like this version of Lost in My Mind on Acoustic Cafe.

Deep in the Plans We Made. That is brand new from the Paper Kites and the new album called If You Go There, I Hope You Find It. And we will have a visit with the Paper Kites at the Leon Loft coming up here in the weeks ahead. And before that, well, a band they sort of modeled their sound after on that particular song, at least, the Head

in the heart, going all the way back to the pre-release days of that first album. That would be the original demo of Lost in My Mind, included now on the 15th anniversary reissue of the self-titled debut from The Head and the Heart. Let's get to a newcomer out of Texas, Houston area. Blessing Jolie is her name, 23 years old, and getting a lot of comparisons, of course, to Tracy Chapman. I think you'll hear why here in just a second. The full-length debut is called 20 Nothing, and from that, this is Pin Up Girl on Acoustic Cafe.

0: A really great visit from earlier this year, Ye Vagabonds. That's the brothers McGlone live in our studios. 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Certainly one of the highlights of the first half of 2026, and the song called Citric Road. And then the song Pinup Girl, that is brand new from Blessing Jolie, off an album called 20 Nothing from this Texas newcomer. Ahead on the show, we have more with our in-studio guest this week. That would be Mark Arelli. Live since 65, the Ark looks to the future with a storied history. That history informs their continued growth as one of the country's premier nonprofit venues. Contemporary and traditional music, storytelling, and community building. 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
4: The National Weather Service forecasting for today, sunny skies and a high of 73. Partly cloudy tonight with a low of 53. Then sunny tomorrow with a high of 75.
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0: You're listening to Acoustic Cafe. I'm Rob Reinhart. First album in 3 years now from North Carolina's His Golden Messenger. That, of course, is the music of Mike Taylor, who has been doing His Golden Messenger now for about 20 years. The new album is called I'm People. Not to be confused with a George Jones album of the 1960s. This is all original material on I'm People, including this song called All Right on Acoustic Cafe.
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0: Mike Taylor, His Golden Messenger, and the song called All Right. That is from the brand new album from Mike, which is I'm People on Acoustic Cafe. It's time to get back to our in-studio visit with our guest this week on the program, who has just released his 20th album or so. It depends on how you count him. He's been a part of bands for a long time, since making his official debut back in 1997. Also a well-respected songwriter and really an interesting guy, and certainly a decent human being. Let's get back to more of our in-studio visit, talking about the new album Spring Green, with our guest, Mark Arelli.
1: There is a song on this album called While You Were Sleeping. I, too, am an early riser.
2: Ah, okay.
1: Have been since I was a wee child.
2: Yeah.
1: I'm getting the feeling that a lot of these songs come from that period of time, that period of the day. I don't know if that's true or not, but
2: I am a morning person.
1: Well, they feel like 4 a.m. to 7 a.m. songs.
2: Yeah. I mean, I've always, like you, I've always been a morning person. That's a liability, at least in the touring musician part of work. It's probably great if you're in a morning radio DJ, you know.
1: Yep.
2: But yes, and especially during the pandemic, I would wake up very early, 4 a.m. And I would just stress and let all my anxiety just kind of have its way with me for a few hours until the family woke up, and then I was telling myself, like, oh, then I'll just put it away and I won't think about it anymore. And you know, I think probably there were times when I did that, but for the most part, I think I was really wrestling with stuff that I carried with me for the rest of the day, and I didn't quite realize the extent to which I was doing so. I wrestle with things in the night and in the early morning hours, and I used to write a lot at night, but I think now I would consider myself like a morning writer. You know, if it doesn't happen in the morning, it's probably not going to happen that day. Things get in the way, that people need things of you.
1: Right, but it's such a magical time of day, like, just it's silent. It's a silence you don't hear at any other time. Seriously, at 2 a.m. the silence is different than 4 a.m.
2: Oh,
1: it just is.
2: Absolutely. Yeah. And you know, the process of the light of the sky getting dark versus the light coming back into the sky with my eye condition, those mean very different things psychologically and emotionally to me. I'm way better as night falls than I used to be, but there's still a little part of me that clenches up and is like, oh my God, am I where I need to be? You know, how am I going to get there if I'm not? And whereas with the light coming back into the sky, it's just all possibility kind of bleeding into the day.
1: Yeah.
2: And my blood pressure comes down, I think.

0: While You Were Sleeping. Another one from this new album called Spring Green, from our in-studio guest on Acoustic Cafe this week, Mark Arelli.
1: Another part of all this simplicity that we're talking about here is, you know, in this very complex era for musicians, you are not putting this album on Spotify.
2: Correct.
1: It's on Bandcamp.
2: Yep.
1: And I see that you are actually fulfilling orders personally.
2: Yes, which is something I've actually done for a long
1: mm-hmm.
2: time.
1: Mm-hmm.
2: Yeah. I mean, I take the independent moniker pretty seriously and semi-literally.
1: Yeah.
2: You know, I don't like the whole like shortening it to indie. Like that's a different thing, you know. I'm independent. I do, you know, crowdfund and raise the money to do, you know, the things that I do, but I do exactly what I want to do in the way that I want to do it, that I believe I should. Increasingly, I think I've just lived my entire career under this kind of tech bro umbrella. People breaking things that were working,
1: yeah.
2: or at least that I knew how to work with,
1: right.
2: and then telling me, you got to use this new thing, which at first is free, and then costs money and works is less effective for me as an independent artist. And I think I read Liz Pelly's book Mood Machine, and something inside of me just kind of snapped, and I was like, Spotify's not getting this record. Not until they change their behavior, you know, which of course they're not going to change because of Mark Arelli. But I can, it's just a little thing that I can do.
1: You can do it for you.
2: Yeah. And I let some part of my audience down too, by not that listens to music on Spotify.
1: Yeah.
2: And you know, I'm sorry that it came to this,
1: yeah.
2: but it's not this kind of fight, this struggle, this

0: things now. There has to be a line somewhere.
1: Right.
0: You know, so I found mine.
1: Good for you. Good for you.
2: The last time we talked about the vision loss, mm-hmm. at that time, Lay Your Darkness Down was the album. And the previous album, Blindsided, which was before your diagnosis, mm-hmm. as it turns out, it sort of was prescient in that way. It saw this condition on the way. And as you mentioned, Spring Green is really more about accepting this as the situation, the condition, and moving forward.
0: I would never claim to be a Buddhist or anything, really, but the more that I learn about that stuff and being in the moment and being mindful and trying to maintain a beginner's mind about things where you're not just assuming that you know how things are or the way that they're going to go before they happen, that to me feels the most useful way to be mm-hmm. at this point in my life and living with my retinitis pigmentosa at the stage where we are. I still don't know when I'm going to go legally blind or when they'll take my license away, stuff like that. And, you know, it's hard to have that stuff kind of hanging over you waiting for the hatchet to drop. But it just, to me, it brings up all these questions of like, okay, well, given that, how do we live? That's really what Spring Green is all about, just trying not to ossify. Even if you can't stay in that period, at least just don't miss it when it's happening. And that's the way it is with the actual color of the leaves on the trees. If you are not paying attention or you don't go outside, you know, for a week for yeah. a walk in the woods, it's gone.
2: Yeah.
0: And that color does not come back
2: right.
0: until the next year.
2: That's right.
0: So, you know, there's a metaphor there somewhere that I'm just trying to ride and appreciate and kind of take my own advice.

0: Walk Beside Me, that is new from Mark Arely. The original version of that you will find on Mark's brand new self-released album called Spring Green. And that performance live in our studios was Mark along with Andrew Stern joining on electric guitar for this week's session. Good to see them both back in our studios. 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And we'll be back in just a moment to wrap everything up here and tell you about next week.
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0: Thanks for joining us this time on Acoustic Cafe. Thanks again for a return visit from Mark Arely and Andrew Stern playing some of those new songs in the studio. 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Ani DeFranco wrote and performed our theme, The Million Dollar Intro. And Ed Magnus is getting ready to celebrate his 250th birthday. Till next time, I'm your host, Rob Reinhart. 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

Your voice of the Firelands, Norwalk's 95.3 WLKR. Good morning. I'm Jennifer Jay. That is Modest Mouse with Picking Dragon's Pockets. Before that, you heard Lenny Kravitz. On the way this hour, music from Garbage, Dire Straits, Dave Matthews Band, and also Hozier. We'll look at the weather and boating forecast. We'll also see what new DVD and Blu-ray releases are available this coming week. Later on in the hour, we'll take a look at the community calendar to see what's going on in the area. We'll also check in with the National Day calendar and give you your allergy and air quality forecast for today. Right now, though, it is Tom Petty on 95.3 WLKR.

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0: Garbage with Bleed Like Me on your Voice of the Firelands, Sandusky's 95.3 WLKR. How's it going out there? I'm Jennifer J, and taking a look at some of the new DVD and Blu-ray releases available in stores this coming Tuesday. In the TV category, there is Season 2 of Doctor Who, Season 1 of Homestead, Season 2 of The Creep Tapes, and Season 5 of You. Also coming out, it is Protector, starring Mila Jovovich and D.B. Sweeney, and Hoppers, with the voices of Eduardo Franco and John Hamm. Up ahead, after this short break, we'll look at your weather and boating forecast. A little bit later on, we'll take a look at the community calendar, but music up next. We'll kick things off with Dire Straits on 95.3 WLKR.
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2: 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From the National Weather Service, it's time to put down the phone and head outside because nature is putting on a show today. We'll have pure sunshine and a gorgeous high of 73 degrees. Tonight becoming partly cloudy with temperatures dipping to a cozy 50 degrees, followed by a beautiful partly sunny Monday with a high near 74 and a delightful sunny Tuesday with a high of 72. Out on the lake and bay for today, we'll have southeast winds at 10 knots or less, becoming northeast waves 2 feet or less. And for tonight, northeast winds at 5 to 10 knots, becoming light and variable waves 1 foot or less. Currently, the water temperature off of Sandusky is 64 degrees.
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David Byrne with Everybody Laughs on your voice of the Firelands Bellevue's 95.3 WLKR. 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

0: 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Some events going on in the area tomorrow. If you've got legal questions but you don't know where to turn to, the library has you covered. The Justice Mobile is rolling into the Norwalk Public Library on West Main Street from 5 until 7 p.m. tomorrow. They'll be parked right outside offering free legal education and resources. No complicated paperwork or stressful scheduling needed. They are accepting walk-in appointments on the spot. And if you want to grab more details before you go, just be sure to give the Norwalk Public Library a phone call. On Tuesday, it's time to get a little crafty and show off your patriotic spirit. The Norwalk Public Library is taking the show on the road for a beaded American flag craft event. It's from 1 until 2 in the afternoon. Now take note, this one is actually happening over at the Enrichment Center for Huron County on Shady Lane Drive. You'll learn how to create your very own American flag using paint and beads. It's a great way to spend an afternoon, but space is limited, so be sure to register ahead of time by giving the Norwalk Public Library a phone call. And parents and kids, listen up, because the best text message of the year is about to drop. School is out, and our local libraries are throwing the ultimate freedom parties. First up this Wednesday, the Huron Public Library on William Street is throwing their last day of school celebration from 1:30 until 4:30 in the afternoon. So drop by right after the final bell for snacks, games, and some awesome activities to kick off the summer right. And the party continues on Thursday over at the Milan Public Library from 4 until 4:45. They will be hosting a Schools Out celebration just for kids in kindergarten through the sixth grade. It's going to be a cool place to hang out with friends, eat snacks, play games, and dive into some fun crafts. For more information, please contact the Milan Public Library. Now, to find out more information about what I just said, or else you want to check out what else is going on in the area, log on to our website anytime, anywhere at www.wlkrradio.com. Look for that local events tab at the top of the page, and underneath that, you'll find the community calendar. Stay tuned. Up next, we'll take a look at your weather and boating forecast.
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0: 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It is absolutely perfect for outdoor activities. Total sunshine today with a beautiful high near 73 degrees. We'll drop down to 50 degrees tonight under partly cloudy skies. Monday keeps the party going at a beautiful 74 degrees. And Tuesday is going to be sunny and delightful with a high near 72. But just a heads up, it will get a bit breezy by Tuesday afternoon. Out of the lake.

0: And Bay for today, we'll have southeast winds at 10 knots or less, becoming northeast waves 2 feet or less. And for tonight, northeast winds at 5 to 10 knots, becoming light and variable waves 1 foot or less. Currently, the water temperature off of Huron is 63 degrees.
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10,000 Maniacs with These Are Days on your Voice of the Firelands, Wakeman's 95.3 WLKR. Happy to be with you on this final day of May 2026, which of course is May 31st. I'm Jennifer J. Time now to check in with your allergy and air quality forecast. And I tell you, we've got a really mixed bag today. The good news, air quality is completely good for those that suffer from respiratory issues, and our weather-related health risks like sinus pressure, migraines, and asthma are all checking at an all-time low. But if you are heading outside, you better pack the tissues and the bug spray. Grass pollen is rocking a very high rating today, while tree pollen from mulberry, hickory,

terrorizing the coast. The good news is these giant swarms of muffleheads don't bite or sting, but they will try to fly directly into your mouth if you talk too loud. So grab your sunglasses, keep your mouth shut on the shoreline, and have a great day. Now switching things over to the National Day calendar, and I tell you, this calendar has a hilariously chaotic lineup for us today. First up, it's National Smile Day, so flash those pearly whites at a stranger today, unless, of course, you are celebrating National Macaroon Day, in which case you probably have coconuts stuck in your teeth, so maybe check a mirror first. Now, if you plan on talking to anyone today, make sure you think before you speak, because it is also National Speak Incomplete Sentences today. No text slang allowed in the real world today, folks. Real subjects and actions only, please. Now, if you want to escape the rules, you could always celebrate National Utah Day by daydreaming about those beautiful red rocks. We are honoring the 45th state to join the Union, from the breathtaking landscapes of Zion National Park to the national famous Great Salt Lake. Today is all about the beauty and history of Utah. Or if you want to skip driving altogether, it's National Autonomous Vehicle Day, so just hop into a self-driving car and let the robots take the wheel. And finally, my personal favorite for anyone who works in radio, it's National Save Your Hearing Day. So do yourself a favor today. 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Well, coming up at the 10 o'clock hour, music from The Last Dinner Party, and they might be giants, but right now it's Muse with Uprising on 95.3 WLKR.

Your voice of the Firelands, Willard's 95.3 WLKR. Good morning. I'm Jennifer J. That is the last dinner party with This Is The Killer speaking. All right, looking at some music tidbit news for you. If you are a fan of Wet Leg, this brilliant British duo just announced a deluxe version of their hit sophomore album, Moisturizer, will be dropping in stores on July 10th. Now, if you thought the original record was slick, well, this expanded set is absolutely packed with bonus tracks, demos, live cuts, and some seriously cool remixes. In fact, you don't even have to wait until July to get a taste. They just unreleased a brand new remix of Catch These Fists by FDC DJs, which, fun fact, is actually Carlos and Tom from Fontaines, D.C., pulling double duty behind the turntables. It joins the massive previously released remix of Manged Out by Charlie XCX collaborator The Dare. Now, if you want to experience the new tunes in the wild, Wet Leg is crossing the pond this summer to completely dominate the U.S. festival circuit. We're talking big stages at Bonnaroo, Lollapalooza, Outside Lands, and even the Governor's Ball. And if you are craving a brand new vibe for the week, Rainbow Kitten Surprise has you covered. They just dropped a brand new track called Never Have I Ever, and fans are already calling it the ultimate feel-good summer anthem. Frontwoman Ella Melu says that they literally just wanted to make something fun. And honestly, they nailed it. It's pure, infectious indie pop energy. It's their second big release of the year, following up from March's 16th song. And it proves that Rainbow Kitten Surprise is on an absolute roll. Now, you can catch these new tracks live when they hit Bonnaroo next month before launching a massive U.S. tour in July. Never Have I Ever is out now, so go add some joy to your playlist. Well, let's get you back the music right now. Here is They Might Be Giants on 95.3 WLKR.

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0: Almost Monday with Leaving is Easy on your voice of the Firelands Fremonts, 95.3 WLKR. Looking ahead to this afternoon, fire up the grill or head out to Progressive Field. It's game day. The Guardians are looking to wrap up the series against the Red Sox this afternoon. Tune in for the pregame show at 1:05, then settle in for the first pitch at 1:40 right here on 95.3 WLKR. Coming up next, we'll take a look at your weather and boating forecast. Then at the bottom of this hour, we'll be going live to St. Peter Lutheran Church, located on Benedict Avenue and Executive Drive in Norwalk, for this morning service.
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3: 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From the National Weather Service, who says the start of the week has to be a drag? Mother Nature has given us a spectacular three-day lineup. Today, mostly sunny and warmer. We'll hit a perfect high of 73 degrees before a low of 50 degrees tonight under partly cloudy skies. Then tomorrow, we're looking at a partly sunny and flat-out beautiful day with a high near 74. Clear and starry tomorrow night with a low near 53. And on Tuesday, it keeps the good vibes rolling. Sunny and delightful with a high near 72 degrees, though it will be a bit breezy out there in the afternoon. Out on the lake and bay for today, we'll have east winds at 10 knots or less, becoming northeast waves 1 foot or less. And for tonight, northeast winds at 5 to 10 knots, becoming light and variable waves 1 foot or less. Currently, the water temperature off of Port Clinton is 64 degrees.
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Good morning. Welcome to worship. And we welcome all who are listening on WLKR 95.3 FM and those watching on Facebook. This weekend, with the festival portion of the church year now behind us, we have one more celebration as we name our God as Father, Son, and Holy Spirit, the Holy Trinity. And we are pleased to welcome among us our incoming pastor, Adam Wuchta, and his family between services this morning. He will begin his work among us the 1st of August. Just a reminder, outdoor worship starts next weekend. Saturday's 5:30 worship and this service, Sunday at 10:30, will remain here in the sanctuary. But Sunday's early service will take place outdoors, weather permitting, beginning an hour later at 9 a.m. Those attending outdoors are invited to bring a lawn chair. Please note that there's more information about activities in the bulletin, so make sure you take a look at it. And at this time, we pause for a moment of silence as we prepare for worship.

Good morning. What a morning this is, for crying out loud. It's Holy Trinity Sunday. How many of you had opportunity to meet the new pastor? Good. What'd you think? Too early to tell. I got news. Not many congregations get the opportunity to meet the pastor before he comes. And so you had an opportunity for that, and that's a good thing. I like the guy. He's got hair problems. And because he's got hair problems, he grows some here. And he's a little larger than he has to be, and I can relate to that. So, it's all good. What a day. And celebrating a graduation today. Somebody among us is graduating. Marines? The United States Marine Corps? Semper Fi. Save that for the end. We'll do that all later. Good to see you all this morning. Welcome. We're glad you're here. Oh, golly gee. I'm supposed to do something. Let me find my page. There we are. Those able to do so are invited to rise, please. Page is stuck. There we are. Holy Trinity, blessed be the Holy Trinity, one God, whose compassion endures forever.

Let us confess our sin to God. 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Our burden is heavy, and we cannot free ourselves. In your mercy, call us back to you. Your yoke is easy, and your burden is light. Restore to us all your peace. In Christ's name we pray. Amen. Jesus says, come to me, all you who are weary and are carrying heavy burdens, and I will give you rest. In the name of God, Father, Son, and Holy Spirit, your sins are forgiven. Rest in God's love. Amen. We sing the opening hymn.

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0: God who was, God who is, God who is to come.
1: Glory to you forever.
0: The grace of our Lord Jesus Christ, the love of God, and the communion of the Holy Spirit be with you all.
1: And also with you.
0: Let us pray. Almighty Creator and ever-living God, we worship your glory, eternal three in one, and we praise your power, majestic one in three. Keep us steadfast in this faith, defend us in all adversity, and bring us at last to your presence, where you live in endless joy and love. Father, Son, and Holy Spirit, one God, now and forever. Amen. Please be seated.

0: you to look at this picture. What do you see there? This is called a Celtic ring. Okay? This is what I'm showing them. Okay. So, is there any end to these circles? Is there? Okay. I want everybody to take your finger to the top point above Father and follow that line and see if there's an end. Is there an end? No, there isn't. Okay, what is the name of, what is the word in the center of our, it is God. What is above God? Father. Who is off to the left side? And who's off to the right side? Oh, okay. All right, so do you think this drawing is telling us that there's one God? But he can appear in three different ways, right? So we have God the Father, God the Son, and God the Holy Spirit. And there's no end to that, is there? So that's where the saying one and three and one comes from. Because we have one God, but he comes to us as God the Father. He then comes to us as God the Son. And then last week, with Pentecost, we learned that he comes as the Holy Spirit, right? And all of those together, what does God want us to do? Do we keep all of that knowledge to ourselves? So what do? Share. We share it. How can we share it?
1: Other people.
0: Okay. And we can love other people, right? So we can take all of this knowledge about God, because there is only one God. But he has come to us in three different ways. So we can take all of that love and share it with everyone. Right? Okay, let us pray. Dear God, thank you for the one in three and the three in one. Thank you for coming to us as your Son and Holy Spirit. Help us to share your love with others. Amen. All right, thank you for coming up, and we'll get your Smarties.

0: Do we keep the picture?
1: Yes. A reading from Genesis, the first and second chapters. When God began to create the heavens and the earth was complete chaos, and darkness covered the face of the deep, while a wind from God swept over the face of the waters. Then God said, "Let there be light." And there was light. And God saw that the light was good. And God separated the light from the darkness. God called the light day, and the darkness he called night. And there was evening, and there was morning, the first day. And God said, "Let there be a dome in the midst of waters, and let it separate the waters from the waters." So God made the dome and separated the waters that were under the dome from the waters that were above the dome. And it was so. God called the dome sky. And there was evening and there was morning the second day. And God said, "Let the waters under the sky be gathered together into one place, and let the dry land appear." And it was so. God called the dry land earth, and the waters that were gathered together he called seas. And God saw that it was good. Then God said, "Let the earth put forth vegetation, plants yielding seed and fruit trees of every kind on earth that bear fruit with the seed in it." And it was so. The earth brought forth vegetation, plants yielding seed of every kind, and trees of every kind bearing the fruit with the seed in it. And God saw that it was good. And there was evening and there was morning the third day. And God said, "Let there be lights in the dome of the sky to separate the day from the night. And let them be for signs and for seasons and for days and years. And let them be lights in the dome of the sky to give light upon the earth." And it was so. God made the two great lights, the greater light, to rule the day, and the lesser light to rule the night, and the stars. God set them in the dome of the sky to light upon the earth, to rule over the day and over the night, and to separate the light from the darkness. And God saw that it was good. And there was evening and there was morning, the fourth day. And God said, "Let the waters bring forth swarms of living creatures, and let birds fly above the earth across the dome of the sky." So God created the great sea monsters and every living creature that moves of every kind, with which the waters swarm, and every winged bird of every kind. And God saw that it was good. God blessed them, saying, "Be fruitful and multiply, and fill the waters in the seas, and let birds multiply on the earth." And there was evening, and there was morning, the fifth day. And God said, "Let the earth bring forth living creatures of every kind, cattle and creeping things, and wild animals of the earth of every kind." And it was so. God made the wild animals of the earth of every kind, and the cattle of every kind, and everything that creeps upon the ground of every kind. And God saw that it was good. Then God said, "Let us make humans in our image, according to our likeness, and let them have dominion over the fish of the sea, and over the birds of the air, and over the cattle, and over the wild animals of the earth, and over every creeping thing that creeps upon the earth." So God created humans in his image. In the image of God, he created them. Male and female, he created them. God blessed them, and God said to them, "Be fruitful and multiply, and fill the earth, and subdue it, and have dominion over the fish of the sea, and over the birds of the air, and over every living thing that moves upon the earth." God said, "See, I have given you every plant yielding seed that is upon the face of the earth, and every tree with seed in its fruit. You shall have them for food. And to every beast of the earth, and to every bird of the air, and to everything that creeps on the earth, everything that has the breath of life, I have given every green plant for food." And it was so. God saw everything that he'd made, and indeed it was very good. And there was evening and there was morning, the sixth day. Thus the heavens and the earth were finished, and all their multitude. On the sixth day, God finished the work that he'd done, and he rested on the seventh day from all the work that he'd done. So God blessed the seventh day and

hallowed it, because on it God rested from all the work that he had done in creation. These are the generations of the heavens and the earth when they were created. The word of the Lord. The second reading is from 2 Corinthians. A reading from the second letter of Paul to the Corinthians, the 11th chapter. Finally, brothers and sisters, farewell. Be restored, listen to my appeal, agree with one another, live in peace, and the God of love and peace will be with you. Greet one another with a holy kiss. All the saints greet you. The grace of the Lord Jesus Christ, the love of God, and the communion of the Holy Spirit be with all of you. The word of the Lord.

There is only one place in the Holy Scriptures in which the Trinitarian formula actually appears, and this is where it happens. The Holy Gospel according to St. Matthew, the 28th chapter. Glory to you, O Lord. Now the 11 disciples went to Galilee, to the mountain to which Jesus had directed them. When they saw him, they worshipped him, but they doubted. And Jesus came to them and said, "All authority in heaven and on earth has been given to me. Go, therefore, and make disciples of all nations, baptizing them in the name of the Father and of the Son and of the Holy Spirit, and teaching them to obey everything that I have commanded you. And remember, I am with you always to the end of the age." The Gospel of the Lord. Praise to you, O Christ. Please be seated. Let us pray. Let the words of my mouth and the meditations of each heart be acceptable in your sight, O Lord, our strength and our Redeemer. Amen. Sisters and brothers in Christ, the topic of the Holy Trinity is one that has prompted a whole lot of books to be written. Creeds, in fact, were written. And by golly, Michelle did a pretty good job of explaining the Holy Trinity. So, and you're going to have a new pastor next year, and remind him on Holy Trinity Sunday that Pastor Gardner, that old guy that was around in the interim, said that he was going to fully explain to you all the intricacies of the Holy Spirit of God. I already told him that he's going to do that, and he said, okay. Better he than me. So I'm

Now, I got to tell you, first service this came up, and I had to confess, I stopped at Mickey D's and ate at Avery on the way down this morning. But, you know, a Whopper with cheese would sound pretty good right about now. I'm thinking, good stuff. And that's a picture of the actual sign on the Burger King just south of here across from the hospital. But that's not the focus of it. We're not looking at the Burger King part. We're looking at the lower part. And that's what we want to talk about this morning. This is the way. Burger King is promoting the new Star Wars movie. Star Wars started 49 years ago this fall. I know that because it's the same time when Janet and I were married. And 49 years ago, and there were 9 original movies, we went to see the first of them, only to discover it wasn't the first of them, it was the 4th of them. And so we saw 4, 5, and 6, then we saw 1, 2, and 3, and then 7, 8, and 9. So that finished all that series. I have to tell you that I didn't follow anything beyond that. I've not caught up with all the other stuff that has gone on. This is the first full-length Star Wars movie that has been made in the last 7 years, and it's called The Mandalorian and Grogu. And Burger King even made a new crown. And this is Grogu. I know you're excited. There it is. Doesn't fit at all, but I had to bring it along. It's all good. Let me give you just a little bit of a rundown, and this is the best I can do. There are good guys and bad guys, right? The good guys are the New Republic. The good guys were Luke Skywalker and Princess Leia and Obi-Wan Kenobi. Okay, those are the good guys. The bad guys, the evil Galactic Empire. Remember Darth Vader? Boom, boom, boom, boom, boom, boom, boom. Yeah, good stuff. So, the New Republic wins, takes over the vast majority of the galaxy, but out in the distance, there are places where the evil empire still holds forth. So the Mandalorian is brought on board to help take care of some of those areas, and he's got a little friend with him, Grogu. Grogu. Now, Grogu happens to be the same kind of creature as the Master Yoda, which we may remember from the earlier films. Master Yoda is the one that trained Luke Skywalker on how to be a Jedi Knight. So that much of it all I know. But in the meantime, there's some other things that have gone on, and I kind of lost track of all that stuff. I got to tell you, I ran into a young man at First Congregational UCC last Sunday up in Sandusky. He is a freshman at Bellevue. His mother happens to be the pastor up there. But anyway, he's up to the speed on all of this stuff. He can give you chapter and verse on the Force. You know, may the Force be with you. Well, this isn't May the 4th. This is May the 31st. But anyway, that's another story. But that's not the catch line in this new movie. The Mandalorian and Grogu, the catch line is, this is the way. And the deal is that the Mandalorians are kind of the orthodox among the members of the New Republic. They still follow the doctrines of the Force. They have a code of conduct, a way of living, a way of being. And when they perform that code, when they do something in accordance with that code, they say, this is the way. And everybody says, this is the way. And everybody says, this is the way. Thank you very much. All right. Now, there are some of you who probably aren't into any of this Mandalorian stuff or this Star Wars stuff, so we can do something else. We can do something different. And there you are. Martha's got a new book out, and it's called The Martha Way. It's not the Mandalorian way, it's The Martha Way, and it's got subtitles. One subtitle, Essential Principles for Mastering Home and Living. It's got everything to know if you want to be in the know. And then there's a subtitle for the subtitle. Your guide to cooking, entertaining, and stylish home organizing. I got a response. Oh, please. This is the way. We turn to the Bible. We go to the 5th book of the New Testament, to the book of the Acts of the Apostles, and there we discover that we were not first known as Christians. The first name for folks who followed Jesus were folks who followed the way. When I first heard this, what the Mandalorians and

and whatever. I'm thinking George Lucas knows his Bible. It's cool stuff. The Way. They were followers of the Way. Well, in John 14, Jesus declares, I am the Way and the truth and the life. And then he goes on in a Trinitarian fashion by saying, no one comes to the Father but by me. So we have to point that out on this Trinity Sunday. But there's more to know about the Way, and I think the Mandalorian story kind of points it up for us. Nobody knows for sure how we came to be known as the Way early on. However, in the Mandalorian story, in the movie, This Is the Way is said only once. I was disappointed. I hope to hear it many times. But this is how it came up. Mandalorian and Grogu, they're partners. They take care of one another. Mandalorian's a pretty good-sized guy. Grogu's a little guy. You know what's really interesting is Grogu is a whole lot older than the Mandalorian is. But you got to study your stuff to know that kind of inside information. So the Mandalorian says something very interesting. He says, the older provide for the younger. The younger protect the older. And then you know what he says to that? This is the way. This is the way. This is the way. So likewise, Christianity is a way. It's a way of not just of thinking. It's not just a way of doing your theology, for crying out loud. Not just a way to preach on a Sunday morning, but it's a way to live Sunday afternoon all through next Saturday night. Huh? It's a way of living. It's a way of being. It's a code of conduct for those who consider themselves to be followers of Jesus, for those who would call themselves Christians. And it's a code of conduct that will not make us right with God. There's only one thing that will do that, and you can say it either way, the Christ of the cross or the cross of the Christ. That's the only way that we're right with God. However, if we want to call ourselves followers of that Christ of the cross, there is a code of conduct for us to engage in out of love for the one who has loved us first. Huh? There's a code of conduct. There's a way of being. There's a way of living. There's a way of doing our best job at loving God and loving our neighbor. Now, in James' letter, the letter of James, and Martin Luther did not like the letter of James. And the reason why is because of this one piece. Faith without works is dead. Well, Uncle Marty, maybe you got this one a little bit wrong. What that means is faith is nice, but you got to do something with it. It's not for your salvation, but for the good of others, for the good of the world, for the good of the church. You got to do something with that faith. Something has to happen with it. And so when that faith spells itself out in words and deeds on our part, that confess righteousness, mercy, justice, compassion, where true belief spells itself out in love for God and others. This is the way. That's how it is. Maddox is going to be a Marine. Semper Fi. That's all I know about it. Truth be told, the old man, I don't want to know any more about it. I missed the Vietnam War by that much, but that's a long story. We won't get into it. Does the Marine Corps have a code of conduct? You better believe they do. And by golly, you're going to know chapter and verse of that before the month of October is over. Good stuff. Good stuff. Yeah. Yeah. A code of conduct. And by enlistment, you're signing up to be part of that code of conduct. You've already signed the paperwork, right? Geez, you've signed, sealed, but not yet delivered? I love it. I love it. It's good stuff. But I got to tell you, a whole long time ago, you were enlisted in something else, okay? It happened here. It happened here at this baptismal font. When you were baptized in the name of Father, the Son, the Holy Spirit, the Trinity, yeah. And a piece of that covenant with God is a covenant on your part. It's a code of conduct. You won't be saved by it,
But out of love for the one who has loved you, you get to follow it. And it goes a little bit like this, and we'll say it just a little while officially. This is unofficial, okay. But what it's all about is this: living among God's faithful people, hearing the word of God, sharing in the Lord's Supper, proclaiming the good news of God in Christ through word and deed, by serving all people

following the example of Jesus and striving for justice and peace in all the earth. Now, come October, you're going to have a new commander-in-chief. He's the one we've got now, but he'll be there then, and he'll be your commander-in-chief. But that which you were enlisted in at that font has a commander-in-chief as well. And you know how he won his best battle? By dying on the cross. By dying on the cross, yeah. It was just days before Jesus' crucifixion when Jesus talked with his disciples about giving food to the hungry, drink to the thirsty, welcoming the stranger, clothing the naked, caring for the sick, visiting those in prison. And you know how he could have finished it? He could have said, "This is the way. This is the way. This is the way." Jesus talked about us taking up our cross and following him. Our faithfulness to the gospel sometimes is going to lead us down something other than a rosy path. It's going to lead us to adversity. It's going to lead us to hardship, because we're going to come in conflict with those and that which don't get into all this stuff, this way of stuff. Martin Luther said one of the true signs of the true church has to do with the cross. And the way it has to do with the cross is suffering. Suffering, not the kind of stuff that just kind of comes up, but the suffering that we incur because we follow Jesus. Because we swim against the stream, huh? Okay. You know, a long time ago I read that the cross may be an instrument of death, but the cross is also a sign of hope. And is often the case when I find myself still writing the sermon on Saturday morning and early Saturday afternoon after a week of trying to think it all through, I discover there's a hymn we should have sung. And the hymn we should have sung today is, "I want to walk as a child of the light. I want to follow Jesus." And why? Because his is the way. Amen. Would you rise and let's sing to him, please?

0: think you guys can all sit. So every year we get to recognize our graduating seniors. This year we have one senior, Maddox Bauer. If you want to come on down, you're the next contestant. Not The Price is Right. That's a different 11 o'clock show. Close, though. So every year we give out a white towel with your name embroidered on it with what's on the towel?
1: A fish.
0: A fish. What does the fish mean?
1: It's Jesus' son. I don't know.
0: Yes. It means that you are a follower of Christ. So when you were baptized, when you were about this big, there was a little white towel that was used to wipe your head. So this is a white towel to remind you of your baptism. So I believe you are graduating from a really wonderful school. What would that school be?
1: I don't know about wonderful, but Monroeville.
0: And you're going to do what?
1: United States Marine Corps.
0: Okay. So thank you guys so much, and good luck on all your journeys. And I think Pastor Phil wants to do a prayer also. Not to put you on the spot.
2: Do we call down to parents and families?
0: We actually go down to the middle of the aisle, and everyone puts their hands on Maddox.
2: Know that.
0: Oh.
2: Be ready, brother. All right. Maddox, as you celebrate your achievements and prepare to begin new endeavors, be mindful of your grounding in faith and of your vocation to serve God in all of life's work and achievements. Remember the covenant of your baptism. We just mentioned that. And you've been called to live among God's faithful people, to hear the word of God, and to share in the Lord's Supper, to proclaim the good news of God in Christ to whoever may be, to serve all people following the example of Jesus, and to strive for justice and peace in all the earth. In remembrance of your holy baptism, I invite you to dip your fingers in the baptismal font and make the sign of the cross on your forehead. There we go. Okay, now let's do the rest of this stuff. Please move on down the aisle, and everybody that's able to do so, come down and lay our hands on this brother.

0: us pray. Gracious God, you bless your servants with many achievements. This weekend, we particularly give thanks for the milestone this graduate has attained. As Maddox begins new phases of his life, may he know your love in all his experiences. Bless his parents who have raised him and nourished him in the Christian faith, and keep him and his family in the power of your hand. In Jesus' name we pray.
1: Amen.
0: Now, Maddox, rejoicing in the power of the Holy Spirit, go out into the world in peace, be of good courage, hold fast to what is good, return no one evil for evil, strengthen the faint-hearted, support the weak, help the suffer, honor all the people, and in all of this, love and serve your God.
1: Amen.
0: Let us give it to God.
2: I hate to say this, but you guys got to stand up again. Sorry. Gathered together by the Holy Spirit, let us pray for the church and the needs of the world. Holy God, you send your church into the world with a promise of your abiding presence. Strengthen all who proclaim the good news. Teach us to make disciples through love and service, and remind us that Christ is with us always, even to the end of the age. Lord, in your mercy,
1: hear our prayer.
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0: unite us in deep faith, deepen our witness to your grace, and guiding bishops, pastors, deacons, and lay leaders as they serve your people to proclaim your gospel. Lord, in your mercy, God of wisdom and peace, guide leaders of nations and communities. Bring justice to where there is oppression, reconciliation where there is division, and hope where there is despair. Teach us all to seek the common good and care for our neighbors. At this time, we also send a special prayer to Maddox. As he heads off to the Marines, please be with him always and help him see you're with him. Lord, in your mercy. Compassionate God, surround with your healing presence all who are sick, recovering, grieving, lonely, or homebound. Comfort those who suffer in mind, body, or spirit, and strengthen the caregivers and loved ones who accompany them. Today, we especially pray for Marlene and Vera for comfort. Tom, Bill, Al, Steve, Mike, Christine, John, Pastor Phil, Larry, and Sandy for healing. Marty for a smooth surgery recovery. Sam for a new kidney. Larson and Terry for reasons known only to you. And for Tammy and Kip upon the death of their father, and the Clarence Smith family on his passing. Lord, in your mercy.
1: Hear our prayer.
0: Faithful God, we give thanks for Pastor Adam and his family. As they return to Kansas to complete his current call, grant them safe travels, renewed strength, and joy in their ministry. Prepare their hearts and ours for the new chapter that lies ahead, and bless this congregation as they serve during this time of transition. Lord, in your mercy. Eternal God, we give you thanks for the saints who have gone before us and now rest in your eternal care. Inspired by their witness and sustained by the promise of the resurrection, keep us steadfast in faith until we join them at your heavenly banquet. Lord, in your mercy.
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Loving God, we offer at your table the gifts of our hearts. Help us take in our heart and share your love, so that all creation can taste your abundance. We ask this in the name of Jesus, through the Spirit abiding with us, now and forever. Amen.

life. 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

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Amen.

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0: through the Spirit nourishing us now and forever. Amen.
1: Creator, Redeemer, Sustainer, one God, bless, heal, and hold you today and always. Amen. This is the way. We sing the hymn.

0: The preceding service came to you from St. Peter Lutheran Church on the corner of Benedict and Executive Drive in Norwalk. We're happy to have you as a listener this morning and pray that God will bless and be with you during the week. If you wish the services of a pastor to discuss a spiritual matter or personal problem, please call the church at 668-2856. 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Handout sheets to assist you during the service are available upon request. You're always welcome to attend St. Peter Lutheran Church. 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

It's Metric with Victim of Luck on your Voice of the Firelands Vermilions, 95.3 WLKR. Good morning, I'm Jennifer Jane. So if you've been looking for an excuse to dance like nobody's watching, well, Fits of the Tantrums just gave you a pretty fantastic one. The Indie Pop Heavyweights just announced a fresh batch of fall shows, and they're doing something special for the day ones. On select dates, they'll be performing their incredible 2010 debut album, Picking Up the Pieces from Front to Back. Yes, that means you'll get to hear Money Grabber and all its horn-infused soulful glory. But here's a full disclosure for you. They aren't bringing those specific anniversary shows to Ohio this fall. Bummer, we know. But don't panic. You can actually catch them much sooner. The band is hitting the road all summer long to support their new record, Man on the Moon. And by the way, the deluxe version actually will be dropping this coming Friday. Now, you can get to see them early, you can catch them lighting up the stage in Cleveland at Rocket Arena on Saturday, July 18th, supporting the Zac Brown Band. Now, tickets went on sale just a few days ago, so you'll want to get a jump on it. For the full itinerary and to grab your spots, head on over to fitsandthetantrums.com. 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From the National Weather Service,

Here is your sunshine challenge for the week. Take us with you on a walk or trip to the park. We're talking sunny skies for this afternoon. Temperatures near 73 degrees. Becoming partly cloudy tonight. Temperatures will dip to around 50. Now, tomorrow brings us a beautiful sunny day with a high near 74. Clear and starry skies tomorrow night with a low near 53. And Tuesday stays sunny and delightful. We'll have a high near 72 degrees. Out on the lake and bay for this afternoon, we'll have east winds at 10 knots or less, becoming northeast, waves 1 foot or less. And for tonight, northeast winds at 5 to 10 knots, becoming light and variable, waves 1 foot or less. Currently, the water temperature off of Put-in Bay is 63 degrees. 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

Your voice of the fire lens, my lens, 95.3 WLKR. Good afternoon. I'm Jennifer Jade. That is Monrovia with Heavy Foot. Before that, you heard Verve. Well, as always at this time of the hour, we're going to jump ahead to this coming Friday to see what new music releases will be available. Let me tell you, actually, the month of June is shaping up to be a reissue heavy month, but there are still some real standouts you'll want to hear about. First off, Pink Floyd. They put a clever twist on the catalog with 8 tracks. It's landing on digital CD and black, blue, and pink vinyl. Now, the set gathers 7 classics, 1970s tracks, and finally restores the full-length version of Pigs on the Wing, previously exclusive to the rare 8-track edition of Animals. Also coming out, expanded reissues roll in from the Beau Brummels with their self-titled album across digital CD and vinyl, while Bernie Marsden revisits Look At Me Now on CD, featuring appearances from Ian Paice, Neil Murray, and John Lord. Classic rock deep cuts continue as Billy Thorpe reissues Children of the Sun, expanded and remastered on CD and digital, with a remastered vinyl following, while Cowboy Junkies curate Open to the Beauty, Best of the 21st Century, out as a 2-CD set or yellow triple vinyl edition. Eco-friendly vinyl gets the spotlight with Dinosaur Jr.'s You're Living All Over Me and Elliott Smith's Roman Candle, both pressed on special recycled vinyl. Meanwhile, Don Henley brings The End of the Innocents back as a remastered digital or 2 vinyl editions. Keyboard legend John Rabbit Bundrick, best known for his work with The Who and Free, steps into the spotlight with Mr. Big Boss Man, marking a fresh solo moment from one of rock's most recognizable players. Box set lovers are covered too. Ian Hunter releases the singles collection 1975 to 1983 on 2 CD. Level 42 dropped the complete Polydor Years Volume 1, 1980 to 1984 as a massive 10-CD box set, and Pilot compiled their catalog with the albums as a 4-CD box set. Also on deck, Suzy Quatro delivers the Rock Box 1973 to 1979 as a 7-CD DVD set. Spin Doctor's Spin Pocket Full of Kryptonite on a translucent green vinyl, and Steve Hackett teams with Jabe for Back to Sardinia on CD, DVD, Digipack. And it's not all the reissues, but Death Cab for Cutie returns with What I

Built You a Tower, their 11th studio album, Modest Mouse release An Eraser and a Maze, and Niall Horan serves up Dinner Party. 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But right now, let's get you back in the music. 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

0: It's Dido with Here With Me on your Voice of the Firelands. Catawba Islands 95.3 WLKR. How's it going out there? I'm Jennifer J. All right, grab your sunglasses and your lawn chairs because the unofficial start to summer is already officially here, and the local music scene is starting to wake up. We actually have a few events that you can attend this week, and then, of course, more will be added as the weeks wear on throughout the summer. So let's kick things off in Norwalk at the Amphitheater. They are bringing the stage back to life this coming Wednesday evening starting at 6:30, where Town Line 26 will be performing. If you prefer to hang out in Port Clinton, the Tracy Colston District Stage in Port Clinton has 3 days of entertainment. First up on Thursday, they will fire it up with Grunge DNA, followed by Boaterhead on Friday, and Detroit Drive will be rocking out on Saturday night. In Sandusky, of course, you can hear the rumbles all this week, but the massive Ohio Bite Week downtown block party, that takes over Jackson Street Pier starting this coming Thursday and running through next Sunday. And then the heavyweight champion of the summer is back, Rockin' on the River. This time, they will be at their brand new Black River Landing Amphitheater, so you can be a part of the history. They are starting things off with a massive doubleheader at the Black River Landing in Lorain this coming Friday. It's the ultimate 70s dance party with Disco Inferno paired with the 80s hard rock tributes of 1988. Gates open at 5:30. Tickets are just $10 and the kids can get in for free. So you'll definitely want to be there. All this information can be found, of course, online. And get out there and enjoy the weather because it's going to be beautiful. Hey, on the way shortly, we'll take a look at your weather forecast and then more continuous hits next. Kicking things off with Nina on 95.3 WLKR.
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5: 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From the National Weather Service, the forecast is just as good as the music today. We're looking at gorgeous sunny skies this afternoon. We'll have a high near 73 degrees. Tonight, it'll become partly cloudy. Temperatures will drop back to around 50. Now, tomorrow, we can expect an absolute another stunner. Sunny, the high of 74. And Tuesday wraps up the streak with sunshine, delightful weather, the high near 72 degrees with a refreshing breeze. Out on the lake and bay for this afternoon, we'll have east winds at 10 knots or less, becoming northeast waves 1 foot or less. And for tonight, northeast winds at 5 to 10 knots, becoming light and variable waves 1 foot or less. Currently, the water temperature off of Lakeside Marblehead is 66 degrees.
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All my friends are so depressed by Joyce Manor on your voice of the Firelands, Monroeville's 95.3 WLKR. 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This Tuesday, the Fisher Titus Medical Center in Norwalk is hosting their monthly lactation support group from 11 in the morning until noon. 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The Huron County Humane Society is hosting Bingo Night out of the Norwalk Eagles Club on Klein Street. Doors open at 4:30. Early bird games kick off at 5:30. We're talking cash prizes, pull tags, plenty of great food. You must be 18 years or older to play, and every single card you buy helps animals in need. Great food, cash prizes, and helping shelter pets, that's a win-win. And finally, let's talk about taking care of you. This Friday, you can take advantage of the Firelands Free Health Screenings out at the Huron Public Library from 10 in the morning until noon. The wonderful team from Firelands Regional Medical Center will be on site at the library's location.

0: 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No excuses, folks. It's easy. It's free. And it's right at the library. If you have any questions, you can give the Huron Public Library a phone call. Now, to find out more information about what I just said, or else you want to check out what else is going on in the area, log on to our website anytime, anywhere at www.wlkrradio.com. Look for that local events tab at the top of the page, and underneath that, you'll find the community calendar. Up next, we'll take a look at your weather and boating forecast.
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0: 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From the National Weather Service, here's your quick outdoor weather check. Sunny and warmer today with a perfect high of 73 degrees. Tonight, becoming partly cloudy as temperatures drop to near 50 degrees. Monday, we can expect partly sunny skies and beautiful with a high near 74. Clear and starry tomorrow night with a low near 53. And Tuesday is sunny and delightful with a high near 72. Just keep an eye out for that little breeze in the afternoon hours. Out on the lake and bay for this afternoon, east winds 10 knots or less, becoming northeast, waves 1 foot or less. And for tonight, northeast winds at 5 to 10 knots, becoming light and variable, waves 1 foot or less. Currently, the water temperature off of Sandusky is 64 degrees.
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Jimmy Eat World with Sweetness on your Voice of the Firelands, Norwalk's 95.3 WLKR. Taking a look at some notable things that have happened on this day back in music history. We'll start back in the year 1976 when The Who officially secured their place in the Guinness Book of World Records as the loudest rock band on the planet. Playing at the Charlton Athletic Football Ground in England, the band cranked the volume to a staggering 120 decibels. Now, to put that into perspective, that is literally louder than a jet engine taking off. Guinness actually stopped tracking this category a few years later because they were worried bands would destroy everyone's hearing. Talk about a maximum rock and roll milestone. Fast forward to 1982, on this date, a massive day for alternative rock, as a little indie band out of Athens, Georgia, by the name of REM, signed a landmark 5-album deal with IRS Records. Now, that little California-based independent label became the launching pad for REM to go straight into stardom. Then in 1989, the legendary David Bowie decided to completely reinvent himself yet again. His new hard rock side project, Tin Machine, made their live debut at the International Music Awards in New York. David Bowie famously said that he started the band just to make the kind of raw music he actually enjoyed listening to, giving his legendary career a massive artistic jolt of energy. And finally, a bittersweet moment. From the year 2016, that is, on this date, the Midwest Medical Examiner's Office released its official report confirming that the world lost the legendary Prince to an accidental overdose of the powerful painkiller fentanyl. Now, a tragic reminder of the incredible icon we lost far too soon, but his unmatched musical genius lives on forever. Well, with that, I'm Jennifer J. Thanks for tuning in and making me a part of your day, but I'm going to be stepping aside. Settle into your favorite lawn chair and fire up the grill. It's a perfect afternoon for some Guardians baseball. Cleveland is looking to secure the series win against the Red Sox with the pregame coverage starts at 1:05. First pitch is at 1:40. So keep your stations tuned right here to 95.3 WLKR for all the play-by-play. Then following the Guardians game, Carrie will be in to keep you company up until 8, and Martin Davis will

0: In January of 2017, I was diagnosed with acute lymphoblastic leukemia.
1: And within 24 hours of that diagnosis, we found ourselves here in Memphis at St. Jude. They knew what they were doing. They knew how they were going to treat her. They laid out this elaborate plan.
0: We didn't know what the future was, or if there even was a future. But with St. Jude, there was.
1: Not that long ago, the survival rate was 4%. 4%. 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And you know how that got done? It's through donations. By people getting behind this mission that no child dies in the dawn of life.
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0: If you can't make it to the game tonight, try Manny's Sports Tavern and Grill on the corner of 250 and Bogart. There's plenty of high-definition TVs to catch the Guardians, Cavs, Bucks, and Browns. 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

0: Are you excited about being a new grandmother?
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0: Why?
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0: But, Mom, you did great with me.
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1: Hmm. 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

on a Tory trick. The boot that begs to be licked. I am the tarmac, I'm the pilot, I'm the flight path.

Modest Mouse with their latest Picking Dragons Pockets on Castalia's Voice of the Firelands 95.3 WLKR. How's it going? It's Carrie, still hanging out with you on this Sunday evening after some Guardians baseball. And coming up in this 5 o'clock hour, some Muse, Capital Cities, also some Langhorn Slim and Of Monsters and Men on the way later on. Also coming up, another grad salute to get to you, and we'll have your stupid criminal of the day as well. Right now though, Blondie, here is The Tide Is High.

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0: capital cities with a safe and sound on Greenwich's 95.3 WLKR. And right now I have your stupid criminal of the day to share with you. It is absolutely crazy as always. So here we go. A 48-year-old man in Pennsylvania named Eric Pierza came home on Tuesday after drinking all night, and his wife was not happy. She told him their marriage was over. They yelled at each other, and he said, quote, "If it's over, I'll tear the house down." He went outside, climbed into an excavator, and began tearing the house down while his wife and two daughters were still inside. The wife then called 911. Fortunately, the police showed up before anyone could get hurt, but the damage to the house was pretty significant. A big chunk of the roof was torn down, and experts say the structural integrity is in question. Eric is now facing several charges, including causing a catastrophe, reckless endangerment, and disorderly conduct. His wife is planning to seek a protection from abuse order as well, which, rightfully so. That's absolutely crazy, especially with your wife and two daughters still inside. Yeah. And that is why he is our stupid criminal of the day. Don't go anywhere. On the way, some B-52s and the Stills, and of course, a check of the weather next, right here on 95.3.
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0: 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For the rest of your evening, looking at mostly clear skies with a low around 53. For Monday, sunny with a high near 77. And for Monday night, mostly clear with a low around 56.
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0: 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Like a good neighbor, Penny Pinnell is there. All right, keep it right here. Still lots of great music on the way for you, including some of Monsters and Men and Metric. And, of course, a check of the weather next right here on 95.3.
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0: 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For the rest of your Sunday evening, looking at mostly clear skies with a low around 53. For Monday, sunny with a high near 77. And for Monday night, mostly clear skies once again with a low around 56.
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You're gone, gone, gone away. I watch you disappear. All that's left is a ghost of you. Now we're torn, torn, torn apart. There's nothing we can do. Just let me go, we'll meet again soon.

Metric with all comes crashing on Lakesides, the voice of the Firelands, 95.3 WLKR. We'll keep it right here coming up as we head into the 6 o'clock hour, some Depeche Mode and a Junior Junior on the way for you. And right now, some Daft Punk. Here is Get Lucky.

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Wet Leg with Pokemon on Clyde's Voice of the Firelands 95.3 WLKR. Hey, it's Carrie still with you, and coming up as we continue this 6 o'clock hour, some Arctic Monkeys, Harry Styles, also some Vance Joy, and some Phoenix and 21 Pilots coming up later on. And also on the way, I'll tell you more about our Father's Day contest we have going on WLKR starting tomorrow. So listen for that as well. Right now, though, Garbage, here is Stupid Girl.

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0: Harry Styles with As It Was on Bellevue's Voice of the Firelands, 95.3 WLKR. 95.3 wants to help celebrate your dynamic dads and phenomenal pops this Father's Day. Starting tomorrow, listen for the WLKR Father's Day Sounder. It will be played during the morning show with Melissa and Johnny, midday with Kelly Rose, and the afternoon drive with the Captain Chris Morgan. When you hear it, be caller number 5 and you are qualified to win a $50 gift card from the Angry Bowl in Huron, a pair of adventure passes from Goofy Golf in Sandusky, a $50 gift certificate from A&B Hobbies and Cycles in Sandusky, a cup of goodies from Whitewater Express Car Wash in Sandusky, barbecue utensils, swag, and a $50 gift card from Giles Meats in Willard, a 4-pack of tickets for the Guardians versus the Rangers on June 30th at 6:40, a pair of round-trip tickets for the Miller Ferry from Catawba Island to Put-in Bay, a free oil change from Biltz Automotive in Berlin Heights, and possibly more. It's, of course, the WLKR Father's Day Sounder starting tomorrow. Be sure to listen throughout the day, and when you hear the sounder, be caller number 5, and you will be qualified for the Father's Day grand prize. Good luck and happy Father's Day from 95.3 WLKR. The winner will be announced Thursday, June 18th. 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If I was eligible for that prize pack, I would absolutely go for it. It is absolutely amazing. Shout out to all of those wonderful businesses for helping us to get together an amazing prize pack for Father's Day. So yeah, listen starting tomorrow and get yourself qualified for that Father's Day grand prize. Stay tuned. On the way, some Green Day and Paul McCartney and a check of the weather next, right here on 95.3.
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0: 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For the rest of your Sunday evening, still looking at mostly clear skies with a low around 53. For Monday, sunny with a high near 77. And for Monday night, mostly clear with a low around 56.
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0: Fanch Joy with Fascination in the Dark on Olina's Voice of the Firelands 95.3 WLKR. How's it going? I'm Carrie, still with you on this absolutely beautiful Sunday evening. I believe I saw that Ohio is supposed to be the only state that isn't going to get rain for like the next week or so. So I'll take it because we've been getting nothing but rain for the past couple of months. So yeah, good weather. Absolutely looking forward to it. And speaking of weather coming up, I have a look at that weather forecast to get to you. Also, some Panic at the Disco and David Byrne next, right here on 95.3 WLKR.
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2: 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For the rest of your evening, looking at mostly clear skies with a low around 53. For Monday, sunny with a high near 77. And for Monday night, mostly clear skies once again with a low around 56.
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David Byrne and Haley Williams with What Is the Reason For It on Attica's 95.3 WLKR. Coming up as we head into the 7 o'clock hour tonight and my final hour with you, I have some 21 Pilots and Primitive Radio Gods on the way, and right now Phoenix with Entertainment.

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It's Carrie still hanging out with you for just one more hour here on this Sunday evening, and still to come, some Marianas Trench, Mumford & Sons, also some Lake Street Dive, and City in Color coming up as well. And of course, also a look at that community calendar. Right now, though, Third Eye Blind with Semi-Charmed Life.

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0: Mumford & Sons with I Will Wade on Sandusky's Voice of the Firelands 95.3 WLKR. All right, coming up is some Lake Street Dive and some Rolling Stones to continue this 7 o'clock hour tonight. And of course, a check of the weather forecast next.
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0: 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For the rest of your evening, still looking at mostly clear skies with a low around 53. For Monday, sunny with a high near 77. And for Monday night, mostly clear skies with a low around 56.
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0: They're going to be in Cleveland on Friday at Jacobs Pavilion. That was Mountjoy with Lucy on Avery's Voice of the Firelands, 95.3 WLKR. It's now time for a look at the community calendar brought to you by North Coast Wireless Communications. 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Looking ahead to Tuesday, it's a beaded American flag craft with the Norwalk Public Library at the Enrichment Center for Huron County from 1 p.m. until 2. Learn how to create American flags with paint and beads. To register, please call 419-668-6245. Coming up on Wednesday, the Huron County Humane Society is hosting Bingo Night at the Norwalk Eagles Club 7-Eleven. Doors open at 4:30 and the early bird bingo starts at 5:30. There will be cash prizes, pull tabs, and food. 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On the way, a check of that weather forecast, also some city and color, and you too, right here on 95.3 WLKR.
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0: 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For the rest of your evening, still looking at mostly clear skies with a low around 53. For Monday, sunny with a high near 77. And for Monday night, mostly clear with a low around 56.
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You too with the sweetest thing on Fitchville's Voice of the Firelands 95.3 WLKR. I'm Carrie, and that does it for me here on this Sunday evening. Coming in next is Martin Davis. He's with you for your overnight until about 6 o'clock tomorrow morning when the morning show takes over. So keep listening for all the great music he has for your Sunday evening into your early Monday morning. And of course, everyone have a great rest of your Sunday. I'll leave you now with some Unknown Mortal Orchestra. Here is That Life.

into your early Monday morning. And of course, everyone have a great rest of your Sunday. I'll leave you now with some Unknown Mortal Orchestra. Here is That Life.

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